0: Wait.
1: Y'all just want to give a shout out to DJ Premier. Y'all, I love you, baby. Thank you, Tierra Wack. Thank you for FOXing with a girl. You know I love you, fool. Philly, you all day. Each and every way.

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She says, hey babe, take a walk on the wild side.

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1: Who am I?

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0: catch my kill. Like Hassalam alaikum, swear this shit get real.
1: Shit get real. 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

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The dad of Branford, Winton, Delphio, and Jason Marsalis. 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

I've been laying in jail 6 long weeks today. 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

0: 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Little leisure, so when it gets intertwined, you just gotta remember
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0: so what about you? Let it go and try to focus your mind. 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
0: Let it go and try to focus your mind on whatever I'm willing to do just to make you feel right. 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
1: some things don't belong
0: to us. It can get insane. Right, let it go and try to focus your mind. Whatever I'm willing to do just to make you feel right. Wanna let my fingers travel on the flesh of your thighs and my warmth again and take a chill for a ride. What about you? Let it go and try to
1: focus your mind
0: on whatever I'm willing to do just to
1: make you feel right.
0: I wanna let my fingers travel on the flesh of your thighs and my warmth again and take a chill for a ride.

way it goes. My therapist told me that I should tell you the truth, and you're still angry. So sometimes I feel like I still should have lied. I tell you the truth because I care, but I also lie to you because I care. But if I tell you the truth, I guess I can sleep better at night. But then it looks like I don't care because I'm telling you the truth. I mean, I guess I'm just not a... Everybody hates when they get to that part when they realize that I don't want to tell you I don't care, but if it seems like I don't care, it doesn't mean I don't care. It just looks like I don't care. Because my emotions have been sanded off. I live in LA, sweetie. What do you expect?

0: that was fun.
1: That was so much fun.
0: I could that one I could just sing over and over and
1: Me
0: over.
1: Me too.
0: And over.
2: He came on television and told everyone he had seen God. So I stopped channel surfing immediately. He said that he had seen God, and God told him to raise $8 million. God was broke.

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In the struggle of us, there's a unity. The moral universe, stay schooling me. 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I'm an Israelite.

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You on that wave, then come and get with me. 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In penitentiaries, I'm at the most

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1: Skip, hit, data, to get the antimatter. 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

0: South Beach, feet in the sand. 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I just caught a play on my Zelle, made my mood inflate. Cash infusion and sell a picture, I threw today. Got my wordplay dancing on the canvas. The brush strokes consistent for every stanza. Got them bidding at the auction, I'm leaving out like a bandit. Can't say this how I planned it, it's even better. Weather change, I'm about to re-up on Veneta. If you know my game, you know the stitching on the sweater. Grab an extra just in case a double header to action. My coordinates match wherever the cash is. My back was against the same wall, currently where my ghostwriting stashes. Got the rashes, but I went from couch crashing to PB&J crashing to several racks on my fashion, nigga. Lead I took so big that Andy Pettit probably licked his chops. Turn the Rip Van Winkle when I ask my boy to wake me when the chicken stops. Ain't no time for picking pops. My bankroll been rolling on its own accord. Formerly 400 session, now my offline's on the floor. 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I could go rotate for help. 20 rat rats on the shelf. 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Bentley white, coated and booted, I call it Dexter. Lucrative with the lectures, taking speaking engagements. I do this shit for a living and man, this is feeling amazing.
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